dried skin. What's that stubble on your chin? Buried in the rot gut gin. You played and lost, not won. You played a house that can't be beat. Now look, your head's bowed in defeat. You

Sylvia's trying to start a new life of her own. Sylvia's mother says Sylvia's happy